0: 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It's great teaching, music, and more for your workday, including Turning Point, Insight for Living, Chris Fabry Live, and Music at Two. 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
1: 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A daughter or a son, sudden and so young, long before their time.

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4: The following contains mature themes. Parental guidance is suggested. How do you do? How much of your life has been shaped by choices other people made for you? For some, the answer is far too much. Sometimes others set you on a path you never would have chosen, and before you realize it, you're spiraling. That is the case for the woman whose story we are sharing today. Decisions made by her own family led to years of hardship, depression, and inner turmoil. That is, until her heart, her mind, her very life were unshackled.

Now, more music to help us worship His name for all He's done. This is Praise and Worship.

seems. You're the god of ages. How are you so patient? Taking care of what

hands. There's Natalie Lane and Fragile here on KJOL. Well, it's very possible you're familiar with Psalm 150. It is a psalm of praise. And the last verse in that chapter, very familiar to us. Let everything that has breath praise.

0: The preceding program was furnished by Focus on the Family here on KJOL. You can hear it each weekday morning at 9 o'clock, again at 6 p.m. I'm Zane Matthews. Another hour of great music on the way, including Madison Watkins, her latest called God You Are. I've got Jeremy Camp and Same Power. Plus Matthew West, It's The Motion's going to go back almost 20 years for that one. But we'll kick off this hour of music with Colton Dixon. It's The Love I Have For You on local Christian radio, KJOL.
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